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type, I'll just clear a driver. Carl, driver's license, last name Olivares, Ocean Lincoln Ida, Victor Adam Robert, Edward Sam, first name Leonardo, Lincoln Edward Ocean, Nora Adam Robert, David Ocean, date of birth 6/6/2005.

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I-23, got the I-70, had the 23A, California plate, 9, X-ray boy, young, 213, on a black, staff.

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1: R40.
0: I-70 eastbound, 228. This is a Tennessee trailer, Union 957-678, US Express, semi.

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0: The warning on TCR.
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0: Thursday people will have a blank one in five. Attentional cars bearing an officer, safety below out of Lakewood for armed and dangerous suspects involved in a menacing and robbery. Pull over a black Audi or BMW with front end damage. The passenger front wheel has black rims. The rear passenger wheel has a silver rim. There are no plates on it. Occupied by at least six, suspected to all be juvenile. At least two of them are armed and dangerous. Armed suspects are described as a Hispanic male, 5'5 to 5'10, 200 pounds, tan or white sweatshirt and black pants. Second armed suspect is described as a Hispanic male with hair that touches his eyebrows, a black sweater, sweatshirt with a large spider web on the front, blue jeans. Additional occupant described as a white male, brown hair covering his forehead, gray tracksuit with black lines and white shoes. Last seen at 1825 at a high rate of speed, eluding Lakewood eastbound Florida from Sheridan at 1920.
1: I'm off duty. Have a good night.

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1: Decatur is clear of the rodeo. 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Thank you.
2: 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Thank you. 1936.

from Cardinal already coming up out of 2 out. I'm going to be 285 northbound through Pine Junction for a red Ford Focus, David Frank Ocean, Adam 39. Passing on double yellows, almost driving off the road, leaving visual willing at 1938.

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1: Okay.
0: I-70-228. Unknown state, but the plate's Paul David 97798 on an Amazon truck. I'll get you the state once we get stopped.
1: Sir, 1941.

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0: Tacoma Ranger, 18 to Mount Edge, West Centennial Coast.
1: Yes, sir. Were you able to get the gate secured out at Dinosaur Ridge?
0: Yeah, my apologies. That group made their way out and the gate is secure. Thank you.
1: No worries. I'll go ahead and clear it out and show you out at Centennial, 1950.

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1: Medic 124 Bravo and Quarters, 1954.

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Respond on an allergic reaction at 29054 Needles Trail. Repeating, Evergreen Fire Station 3, Medic 114. Respond on allergic reaction at 29054 Needles Trail. 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

0: 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Your traffic had a lot of background interference.
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1: is this?
0: Medic 114 and 1956.

451 Needles Trail. Still having a hard time getting information. The reporting party called in advising that her father is having an allergic reaction, but unable to verify patient age or information at this time. The call taker is still working on it. The party did advise that the 29054 is the numerics, but said it was Fox Hollow, but then she did confirm that she is on Needles Trail and is outside of the house. We'll let you know when we get further. 1957.

0: Class A. Jovo here shows a no manual transmission restriction.
1: I copy. I'll be on OTs here.

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0: 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And the caller did sound younger. Patient possibly in his 30s. 2007.
1: Jeff, Comedic, 114's on scene.
0: 114 on scene. Logan is clear. St. Anthony is on psych advisory. 2007.

0: Coverage.
1: Hey, I just got your message, but I'm not able to text back. 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Thank you.
0: Okay, thanks. Have a good night.

0: One Ranger 80. I saw that 2 hours ago you were starting towards the Denver Mountain Parks office. Are you somewhere else for your status and location?
1: One Ranger 80, I'm code 4 at the Morrison office.
0: Perfect, thank you, 209.

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1: Son of White Forerunner, Adam, Tom, William, Zebra, 3-2.
0: Plate, Adam, Tom, Lincoln, Zebra, 3-2 is going back clear on a brown 2015 Honda CR-V.
1: That's Adam, Tom, William.
0: Clear on a white 2023 Toyota 4Runner out of Orange.
1: Can you give me RO information?
0: RO is left of Onasilla, spelled Ocean, Nora, Adam, Charles, Ida, Lincoln, Adam, first of Eric, Edward, Robert, Ida, Charles, and address it's registered to is 15838 Josephine W. as in William Circle, out of Thornton, and zip code is 80602.
1: Copy, and I'm assuming you don't have a phone number associated with that.
0: Negative, I don't.
1: Thanks. Okay.

0: Road, repeating, Conifer East, respond on a backcountry rescue near 16788 High Grade Road, time of tone, 2014.
1: JEFCON 601, copy.

location, unfortunately, information came in slow from Iceland Emergency Relay Center advising that a motorcyclist went around the vehicle, hit the gravel and fell and went over the railing and rolled down a hill. They were advising pretty far down, but unable to get any further information at this time due to no cell service where they are located. Again, further information and same coordinates now to send over to 28 team.

0: R4 10-4. That'll be quick.
1: You
0: clear without warning at 2-2.
2: Either side of it.
3: We honestly cannot be completely sure. We did get coordinates, but... This is 1-1.

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1: That's good copy, thank you.
0: You're welcome, thank you, 2021.

0: out to now. I'm about 40 minutes from that crash. You can just give it to me.
1: Okay, one out of 16, you copy direct.
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1: 23.

Just for information, for the back country rescue on High Grade Road. They are advising that the party might have a possible head dislocation. Still waiting on further, trying to make contact with someone on scene. 2023.

0: exactly. All the information that we're getting is third or fourth party information. We haven't spoken to anybody that is on scene with that party. They did not know how far the patient went down on the roadway. They were just advising possible head dislocation and that the party is a male around 30 years of age. We do have law enforcement in the area now trying to locate him and determine how far down they are.
1: Copy, thank you.
0: You're welcome. Thank you. 2026.

0: 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Standby for tones on mutual aid with Conifer East for a backcountry rescue.
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1: Rescue 480, responding, switching over to Conifer East, 2031.

0: 100 Road. Law enforcement on scene is advising that there's a extreme high angle rescue. 1032.
1: Alpine is not in clear creek assisting or something, but we'll see if they're available and take them out. 1032.

0: Fire. Stand by four tones on a fall for call two. Elm Creek Fire. Respond on a fall, 13018 Parker Avenue for call two. Repeating, Elm Creek Fire. Respond on a fall, 13018 Parker Avenue for a fall for call two. 10 to tone, 23.
1: Base right knowledge.
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0: Medic 41's responding. 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

responding to the fall at 13018 Parker Avenue. This is going to be for a female party, or for a female party who fell and is bleeding for an 85-year-old female. It appears that she possibly had hit her head. This did just occur. She is awake and is not having any neurological symptoms, but she is having serious bleeding. And the bleeding is from the head. Door is open. 2039.

only update so far, there's deputies on scene. Alpine is dispatched for a high angle rescue. Party's about 50 feet below the road level. No idea yet on extent of injury.

141 on scene with Parker Command. Lutheran is clear. St. Anthony's is on psych advisory. And Swedish is on UV advisory. 2041.

0: Viacom, Medic 683, on.
1: Medic 683, on scene. Lincoln, of course, all Anthony's is on site. If I was in the advisor, 2072.

0: Power unit, or call if I get a clearance. 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Oh, yeah.
1: Hey, your truck clears one of 27 on a 2020 Freightliner. 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
1: 2043.
0: 10 parallel 71 rolling, clear.
1: Go ahead.
0: I'm going to be eastbound at 55, Colorado Edwards, AMG, 1299.

0: 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It was a bit faint.
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0: Copy, LA in route, routine is fine, 2049.

0: 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We did hear you try to contact them on Conifer East.
1: 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We'll continue to send it.
0: 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We'll let you know if we're able to make contact. 2051.

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1: Welcome, thank you. Rescue 1281 from Conifer West is already en route to your location. They were trying to contact a little bit ago with command, but unknown if they were able to get on scene or make a case.

0: 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We've got all directions of travel shut down.
1: 2058.

0: 1.
1: We're going routine to Swedish Hospital with one patient. Command terminated, all units clear.
0: Medic 481 routine to Swedish Hospital with one patient. Command terminated, all units clear. 2113.

0: what's the dirt path about?
1: 229 Bowles Ranch Road. It's a property damage crash. One vehicle was parked.
0: You got landline?

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1: No, I'm not at an indoor party.
0: Anyways, this incident happened over an hour and a half ago, and he called a deputy directly. They exchanged information, and it was, you know, squared away. And then now we're getting called out to it.

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0: Go ahead.
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0: Sierra 1-4, can you copy vehicle 2?
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0: Vehicle 2 is going to be New Jersey plate, Sam 86, King Tom, George. 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

0: Register to Lane?
1: Male Colorado, last name Scott Miller. Sam, Charlie Ocean, Tom Tom. Space, Mary Ida Lincoln Lincoln Edward Robert. First name Benedict. Boy Edward Nora, Edward David, Ida Charlie Tom. Date of birth 12/13/90.

0: Okay, he can disregard that. Other than that, he does have a couple of restraining orders, and actually they're expired, but he is valid on a 1-7 license.
1: I copy and break for driver 1.
0: Okay. Driver 1.
1: Colorado, last name Isaacs. Ida Sam Adam, Adam Charlie Sam. First name Charles Common. Date of birth 1/31/99.

0: 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Park 16 surgery, go ahead.
1: Well, we are at our main park road in Massey Gradier used area with Colorado, Frank David Boy, Tom 81 on a gray Volkswagen.

0: one over for your second party was clear valid on a 1-5 license.
1: I copy. Thank you.
0: You're welcome. 1-Charlie-8, go ahead with your traffic.
2: The last digit on the plate was wrong. I put it on the call. Could you re-enter it and get the RP's, sorry, RO's name?

0: Yeah, I-70 eastbound 228, California, 4 Henry John, 7586. He's failing to yield. I turn off my lights, past the chain-up station. I'll look for a better spot to try to.
1: Okay, copy. Are you going to try to stop the vehicle again, or are you pulling over to him?
0: No, he wasn't trying to get away. I'm going to try and stop him again, probably around the 231. There's just no shoulder in this area.

0: Razak currently registered out of Tennessee?
1: 6 of 26.
2: Okay, I copy. That came back to a Kawasaki.
0: Yeah, you're from a 2025 gray Kawasaki bike.
2: I copy. Thank you.
0: Of course. Hold on, Razak.
2: Get the next tone rotation for that bike start this way.
1: Okay, is the bike still on the road?
3: Yeah, it is moved off to the right shoulder.
1: Okay, 20-3.
4: Yeah, 1-4, can I get a 1 Edward case number?
5: Yes, ma'am, we are transporting one case of non-emergency. All other units clearing and available. Thanks for being patient help.
6: Out of service for the evening.
1: Copy, thank you. I appreciate it. 2135.
7: Yeah, I'm going to get the line. That wasn't all about the transformers. 1036.

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0: What flight is my right wing transporting?
1: Medic 683.
0: Copy, medic 683, transporting the patient. Thank you. Come on, 37.

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0: clear. It shows valid on a CDL out of California, also known to Colorado on a 17 no document.
1: Copy. 2144.

Tennessee. Last name is spelled Boy Ida David, David Union Lincoln Paul Henry. First of Gregory Common, middle of Neil Nora Edward Ida Lincoln. And his date of birth is going to be 5/30 of 93. Great.

0: Is that party going to be the RO with the bike?
1: Confirm. And I got his Tennessee return back. It's an OLN beginning 1-4. Show is valid. I don't see an endorsement, but it's Tennessee, so I might be missing it. I'll keep looking.
0: Okay, I copy. Thank you. Sorry, I just don't have any service up here. It's the RO address off of Harris Lane.

0: You're welcome. I spoke to Tennessee, and it does not look like this driver's license has got a motorcycle endorsement on it.
1: Okay, I copy. Thank you for checking.
0: Of course. 2152.

0: 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Should be there in about 20, 25 minutes.
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1: Copy 481 clear, stand the Rich County Police Station 2 for

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Please show myself. Lone Ranger 80, you were completely digital. I didn't copy any of that. Go again, please. Please show myself back at the Morrison office and end of watch. 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Happy. 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
1: R40. I-70 is down 228, looks like it's out of Maine, 515-3158. That's on auxiliary plate.

0: Yeah, whatever for.
1: Whatever
0: for. You can clear me off this, and I don't know if I mentioned, yeah, no injuries, and possible vehicle two might need a tow, but I give him Marv's business card to give him a tow.
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3: What?
2: Put the driver and power unit in my call for clearances, please.

0: 1, good evening, I'm on duty on cab. 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No red if I hit down to Colorado Springs for a special event. Can I just keep my serve miles first? Up 2, 5, 5, 8, 5.
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0: for our 40. What is 13-0 with? I'm just passing that at 243 headed eastbound.
1: 16 is eastbound at 256. So that traffic stop, he's going to pull it on real quick.
0: Okay. Is he eastbound or westbound? I'll make my way to him.
1: He's eastbound.
0: Copy.

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1: 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Got a bandit motorcycle crash. 12518 Foxton Road, 12518 Foxton Road. Nobody around. 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
1: Copy 859-5803. And you do not see anybody near the crash. Is that correct?
0: Correct. It's abandoned. Nobody around.
1: Copy rescue 12-8-1 and just confirm it's a single motorcycle.
0: Affirmative. It's a white Yamaha motorcycle upright on the side of the road. It looks like it crashed and the occupant set it upright and abandoned it.

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Evergreen Fire, Station 2, Medic 112, Engine 132, respond on a fall, 31250 John Wallace Road, Apartment 419 at Green Ridge Meadow Apartments. Repeating, Evergreen Fire, Station 2, Engine 132, Medic 112, respond on a fall, 31250 John Wallace Road, Apartment 419 at Green Ridge Meadow Apartments. Time of tones, 2319.

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1: Medic 112 in route, 2321.

at Green Ridge Meadow Apartments. There is a door code that has been sent over to your pagers for you to make access. This will be for an 84-year-old male who had fallen. He is conscious, but the reporting party is not directly on scene. This did come in from Life Alert, so we do not have exact status of the patient. There is not any information on bleeding, but the front door should be unlocked. 2322.

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1: 341.

in Golden, for a Black Jeep Grand Cherokee. 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
1: R40.
0: Hi, 70 eastbound, trying to stop Roman 262, Colorado, Charles Adam. David, King 92, done a great deal.
2: They do not have a bear cooler, but they are shooting a firearm into the air to scare it off. Last night was one bear. Tonight, a larger bear has come by twice. At Terriel Reservoir, coordinates are in the call.
0: Stop in the door at the 262.
3: That copy is a bear right there. There's a bear there now.
2: Negative. They scared the bear off a little bit ago for the second time tonight.
3: No, leave that with wildlife. You can show me advice.
2: 2358.

Can you clarify RC that they just wanted to notify that it's near the road? They did not want to report, correct?

the rest of the deer, make sure it's on the road. You should be in contact with RP, clarify if they want to report or not, and see if it's okay with, once they're paying, if they want to counter.

or U-tail on any deer in the roadway, and unable to make contact with my party. So you can just change this over to roadkill, UTL, and maybe a case where they can counter.

Delta from Food to Southwest solo to base with 1 hour 15 on fuel and 10 in route.

to base, and if you want to change us to call the call, Denver updated their weather to go IFR and PR since spaceport RA1 IFR.

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0: 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Thank you for the help and happy night.
1: 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Same traffic. 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

0: I-76 Good evening, or morning, whichever you prefer, tomato, tomorrow. I-76 westbound at the 59, I'll be back and route to the promised land. 2 Baker, on your radio for a bit.
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VA. SMP westbound, just east of Genesee Ravine, Phillips Fire Helicopter on MBA. SMP westbound, east of Genesee, approximately mile marker 254, area 23.

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1: Working refusal, break. 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

Magnetic 21, Engine 21, Golden Fire, Falls, 1000, 19th Street. Magnetic 21, Engine 21, Golden Fire, Falls, 1000, 19th Street, Cross Street, 18th Street, and 19th Street.

Boston, 6th Avenue eastbound, and Colfax 6th eastbound on ramp. Pleasant View Fire, Engine 24, Engine 41, Motor Vehicle Collision, 6th Avenue eastbound, and Colfax 6th eastbound on ramp, on Central Fire Tech 2.

0250 John Wallace Road, Unit 419, at Greenwich Hotel Apartments. Reading Evergreen Fire Station 2, Engine 132, Medic 112, on a call. 31250 John Wallace Road, Unit 419, at Greenwich Hotel Apartments.

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1: Engine 132, that is 2. Lions just running left wall. 31250, John Wallace Road, Unit 419, at Greenwich Metal Apartments. This is a pendant alarm coming in from the alarm company saying the patient has fallen and can't get up. For an 86-year-old male.

0: 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Leo?
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0: Thank you, Leo.
1: No, it's not over yet. 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
0: Copy, 2711.

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Has a couple of protection orders. That loosely party is not involved. I'm showing a valid adult instruction permit. Beginning 9/7.

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Repeating Evergreen Fire, Station 1, Engine 131, Medic 114. On a traumatic entry, Alder for Three Sisters, East Trinidad, Air 720.

trailhead. RP has encountered an elk and states that she believes her head was stomped on. She's currently about 100 yards from the parking lot. It's going to be a 64-year-old female. We do have law enforcement and rangers en route.

0: call, wildlife officer. Let's call Colorado Parks and Wildlife. If there was an injury to a person, they're going to need to be advised of that situation.
1: Copy. I can call and advise them and try and get a contact number as well.
0: Yeah, if you don't mind getting a contact number, I can give that person a call and try to follow up with them regarding next steps.
1: 725.

0: The vehicle wrapped up in the guardrail and not pulling free. It actually just snapped the cable on the tow truck brake. Can you get with CDOT and see if we can get them back out here? We're going to need their help with this guardrail.
1: Okay, 7:30.
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0: on the guardrail. So I'll leave it up to Road and Bridge whether they want to respond now or come out during regular business hours on Monday.
1: Okay, I'll let them know.

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0: I'm clear of Arbor Three Sisters Park. 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

0: Ranger 14, this is 18. Were you trying to raise me?
1: Hey, Firm, I'm about to head to Pine. Did you already get bear signage?
0: Hey, Firm, yeah, I've got signage right here. So we should be all set with that.
1: Copy, thanks for doing that.
0: No problem, 18 clear. Jeff, call one Ranger 18.
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Highway 40 at about the 285, Colorado. 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

Denver R24, I'm clear with citation. 924. 49 GC in traffic. 924.

0: Infiniti SUV, clear to plate Charles Tom Robert John 09, northbound Highway 285 from the 164. Bouncing between the lane and swerving, RP is willing to sign behind the suspect vehicle in a white Toyota 4Runner. District 7, copy page.
1: Route, where are the parents? 928.

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1: Can you show me out with Jeffco, Highway 285 northbound at 243? There's a deer and car pieces in the road.
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0: Ranger 72, good morning. I'll be at Chumian Service at Red Rocks. I'll be doing an education program. 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
2: Adam Nora, King Edward Robert, first of Patrick, common spelling. 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
1: AC 22, copy. I don't see you on CAD. What's your drive you?
0: 0297. VCU 23. I'm not sure if I said that. You heard me correctly.
1: Okay, I do have you on CAD. It's 23. Thanks. Good morning at 1025.

Engine 21, Asmet incident at Golden Fire Station 21, 911, 10th Street. Golden Fire, Engine 21, Asmet incident at Golden Fire Station 21, 911, 10th Street, Cross Street, 10th Street, and Uncross Street. Battalion Chief 21, Asmet incident at Golden Fire Station 21, 911, 10th Street. Battalion Chief 21, Asmet incident at Golden Fire Station 21, 911, 10th Street, Cross Street, 10th Street, and Uncross Street.

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All right, so I've got two registered owners on that. First is Last of Baker. First of Dawn, D-O-N. Second registered owner is also Last of Baker. First of Melissa, Mary Edward, Lincoln, Ida, Sam, Sam, Adam. Address is 100 Thistledown Lane. That's Tom, Henry, Ida, Sam, Tom, Lincoln, Edward, David, Ocean, William, Nora. Out of Port Angeles, Washington. 98362.

0: Copy damage crash on Highway 285. Can I get a case number?
1: Right, case number is 1864-1864.
0: Okay.
1: 1036.

0: clear. I'll be out of West White Branch.
1: All right, copy, 1037.
0: Jeff, how am I, Ranger 14?
2: Ranger 14.
0: Last arrow, can I get one on a Colorado plate?

0: Great, copy, ma'am. RO and that is going to be last of Hostetler. That's spelled Henry Ocean Sam, Tom Edward Tom,
1: Lincoln Edward Robert. First of Claire, spelled Charles Lincoln Adam Robert Edward. Address 7757 South Nevada Drive, out of Littleton, Colorado, 80120.
2: Can you go with the number for the address, please, again?
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1: 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He has pretty low service up there. I'll see if I can get up with him.
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1: On scene, Highway 103, this will be about mile marker 23 and a half, about mile and a half west of Widder Gulch. We have a two vehicles involved, on all fours. There's also a motorcycle involved. Continuing medical for now.

0: You're on scene of that motor vehicle collision and not headed to the smoke investigation, correct?
1: Say firm, on scene of the motor vehicle collision.
0: I copy, thank you. You're 1.5 miles west of Witter Gulch, two cars on all four wheels, motorcycle still on scene, requesting medical continue in at 10:45.
1: That's a firm.
0: 10:45.
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0: Jeff, how Sunday?
1: Go ahead, 170.
2: I apologize, I'm Chris.
3: 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I know the signal up there is no good.
1: I got PO4, 1046.

0: Rush 151, command.
1: Go for 151.
0: Yeah, can I have you stage at King Murphy Elementary for now?
1: Rush 151, copy, stage at King Murphy. 127, 110. Yeah, just FYI, we were not actually toned to that MVA, so just want to confirm if you want to tone for medical.

0: Yeah, we have two vehicles involved. They're both off to the side of the road, one in the westbound lanes, one in the eastbound lanes. Besides for medicals, stand down fire.
1: Good to me. 1062.
2: One in the westbound side, one on the eastbound side. Stand down fire apart from medical at this time at 1052.

0: So Highway 103 is at 24, possibly three vehicles, including a motorcycle. Unknown injury, firing a messer.
1: I copy. I'll bring around.
0: 10-52.

0: 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Going to have about 20 minute ETA.
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2: Engine has been stood down, it appears, Captain 71 and medics from Clear Creek.

0: and 165. It's going to be for a duckling that went over the dam. Caller's concerned because mother's still at the top and doesn't look like the baby duck has a way of getting back up to them.
1: Delta, Echo, X-ray, Golf, 1-9.

0: 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Do you want RP contact now or when you're on your way?
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0: All right, copy. 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

0: 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This is a silver Subaru, Colorado plates, Whiskey, Quebec, Foxtrot 544.
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0: Rush 151.
1: Yeah, we just finished contact with BRP. There is an odor, no visual. You can remain in staging a few minutes. That'd be great.
0: Copy that. Remain in staging. I'm waiting for the tasking.

Yeah, go for command. Yeah, I got a pretty strong odor down here too. Do we have any other wildfires in the area or?

Yeah, dispatch notes showed the next active fire was a ways away. It could be within odor distance. Possibility. We'll investigate. Message received. Thanks.

0: 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One at Ward 5, number status and location.
1: I'm 10-4. All right, 4665.
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0: Copy, thank you.
1: 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Have a night.

0: 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All Evergreen units cleared.
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0: 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Should be clear returning.
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1: We are
0: not blocking, and then the motorcycle rider, minor injury, no transport.

There's an Alvin at a news on the road, range highway 285 and Kennedy Gulch Road, going to be southbound for 4 to 5 bikes speeding over 100. The dispatcher could hear them go by southwest to the RP. No further information. Last seen heading south on 285, 15.

1994. This began at the McDonald's in that area. Extremely ATOH to women in her 50s, jean jacket, baggy pants, could not stand up correctly. Left now heading eastbound from the 173 on I-70. That RP lost visual, but is willing 1115.

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1: Would you be available for a motorist assist? Not walking at South Foxton Road and West Platte River Road. It's a Gold's pickup that went off the embankment and vehicle is poking out into the road, but not a hazard. It looks like the RP was just a passerby. Occurred as a Virgo.
0: I copy. Is it a motorist assist or a crash?
1: So we got this as a motorist assist per JEFCOM.
0: Okay, I copy. Another way.
1: Copy. Hello, Mr. Smith.

I'm in Richmond Hill Road. Southbound on 285 is for 3 to 4, bikes going over 100, lasting as of 7 ago. That RP is willing. No further information. 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

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David, X-ray. 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David. Edward, X-ray. George, 1-9. 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
0: We're clear and out at flying, Jake.

Station 2, Ensign 132, Medic 112, respond to an allergic reaction, 2099 Island Lane, repeating, Evergreen Station 2, Ensign 132, Medic 112, respond to an allergic reaction, 2099 Island Lane, 10 at 11:30.

male that is having allergic reaction to a tuna fish sandwich. He is complaining of an itchy throat and has swollen lips. We are waiting further information at this time.

was Mommy normally has never had a severe allergic reaction to this thing before. He's been advised to take medication at this time. Pediatric hospitals are clear of diverts.

0: Com 1 Ranger 16. 1
1: Ranger 16.
0: Yes, sir. I just had a report from Reynolds that there is a vehicle on Platte River View Road and Resort Creek Road hanging almost into the North Fork River.

0: Fundraiser 3, I'll be route to the Resort Creek area to check on the report.
1: I copy one Ranger 3. If you get a location on, if you could give me vehicle details, I can see about getting some deputies out to it.
0: Copy that. Will do.
1: Thanks, ma'am. 1136.
2: One Ranger 16. This was aired on LE, so I just want to confirm, but we did have deputies in route for our previous traffic.
3: Copy. Thank you for the heads up. Yeah, they were just concerned. It sounds like the family members are out of the vehicle, but the vehicle is just kind of in a really particular area of the river.
2: Yeah, copy that. That sounds like the initial report. It did sound like there's a junction of South River Road and Lockton. That description, which also matches.

0: copy. And 1-3, I found a call over in Jefferson County. It looks like we've advised CSP to go check on him.
1: Copy that. I'll just make sure everybody's code 4, but I'll leave it up to CSP to take care of the car. I'll still be en route.
0: Copy, ma'am. 1137.

0: 1M7. I don't have any connectivity right where I am. Who's the tow going to be?
1: It is Ryan's, and I assume they're taking a motorcycle?
0: Abram.
1: Okay, thanks. 1130.

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0: 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Denver, 1 out of 8.
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1: Blue on main, I guess, additional vehicle stopping. It's going to be a yellow X0, White Queen, Lincoln Boy, 08.
0: Okay, I'm going to put you on 33 for a minute.

0: 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I got that yellow Nissan. They're pulled over by the gas station. Right now, I'm not sure if they're affiliated or not. Just a vehicle approaching Kia.
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1: Caller ID number, female, 941-801-936. 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

0: 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Can you talk to my starter?
1: Answer me.
0: 75719.
1: Copy 127.

0: bit further. 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She's providing the magazine with the additional pellets that she has with her. And we know not to touch anything. 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
1: Yeah, I had them in route to you. Emergent, so I don't know where they're at. Send them out to check.
0: Oh, the truck. Just on them.
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0: 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If you can make this an AOA and call me a case number.
1: Hey, case number is 1-866-1866.
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1: Yeah, they're on scene. They've got everything 10-4. She's going to be clearing here in a little bit.
0: Copy.
1: 12-16.

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1: The crash at Sims and Quincy, can you tell Jeffco to leave the bike there and we'll have a trooper en route? And they transported two to Swedish, I think is the update they're about to give you.
0: Okay, thanks.
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0: 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And she can stand by for the next one.
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1: all right, 1 enemy, dollar 3.
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0: Negative.
1: Okay, I got you reattached to that.
0: Stop. Thank you.

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1: That was 1867, 1867.
0: Copy, thanks.
1: So, thank you.
2: Number 197.
3: 197.
2: I got that party dropped off. Copy, Mandy.
1: Continue.
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1: Laura, Alaska, Gibson, Ida, Boy, Sam, Edward, Nora, Bursa, Joel, John, Ocean, Edward, Lincoln, Beaver, 6, 10
2: of 83, and he was transported.

0: The tenant owner is on the scene. 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It's not stable. 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You can show me clear.
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X5 with a rear broken window. Speeds 100 plus, Sunset Queen 3 days, ran multiple red lights on bulls, 3 minutes old, 1251. Intentional cars on another reckless driver. I-70 eastbound from the 225. This will be in a black Subaru, Idaho plates. Crossing HOV lane, speeding, on safe lane changes there to 1250.

0: Excuse me.
1: Yeah, I'm just over here at the Maverick Bulls and Simps. And there's another RP about that black BMW thing that ran that red light here at Bulls and Simps. It wasn't like a light change and he ran it. He was intentional. Slowed down and then went through the light. A black BMW SUV broken out rear window.
2: Copy, 12 Petra.

0: is that BMW westbound or eastbound?
1: Anyway,
0: westbound 470, and it's about 4, maybe 5 minutes. So I'm out. Copy, thank you. 1256.
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1: 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Can you copy it, please? One on a gold Chevy.
0: Okay, just real quick. Says one Chevy Silverado Gold, 7 out of 26.
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1: Sorry, you said that he was in contact with a sheriff's deputy. Can you just get with Jeffco and see if somebody came down here, contacted these guys, and was coming with a tow?
0: Okay, Sam, I want to break that to you, Nando.
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1: Howie 13, 11, break one out on main, Denver. One out of me, Denver.

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0: 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I'll be reloading this vehicle back to my 42.
1: 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Good afternoon, 1320.

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1: Dean, Damon, Papa, Edward Boyd, David, William, 03.
2: 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What was the location?
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4: For over 2 hours, they have limited resources with them. I'm going to get them up to 285 at a Starbucks up there. It's a medical facility without them. Did you hear from this guy?
2: They said they had a ranger that was out with them, but they don't have any dispo from the ranger. They just cleared with no dispo.

0: Yeah, next up, I've got Western and then D&J.
1: I copy. Can you see if D&J would be available for us, and I can escort them back to where the truck is once I drop these guys off?
2: Okay, I'll advise 1320.

0: Denver, 1-6. 1-6. Sorry, did you get any of my traffic stop info?
1: The plate? I just need the location one more time.
0: Yeah, we're going to be on South Upham Way and Payne, I think. It's Paul, Adam, Young, and Nora Edward. Great. Okay, I got you. Go ahead. All right. Can you copy my driver? It's a female, Colorado. Colon is 17203-2029. And it should be first of Jessica.
1: Then I got a Marcella Perez. Go ahead and begin with a Colon.
0: Gotcha. 17-303-2029.
1: Okay, yeah, that's on Jessica Quintero. Looks like she's clear and valid on a 17.
0: Copy, thank you.
1: 1326.

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1: 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I'll let you know.
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0: 26.
2: We update and let us know that we are about here for a half hour and that evident SBI injury, and there's only one occupant, not two.
0: I got 1320.

0: 1320.
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0: 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It's just the RO.

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1: Continue.
0: You're telling me clear. Report taken. Driver one, evident non-incapacitating injury.

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1: Right.
2: I got a party on the call. It says they just missed a call from you. Is it okay if I transfer to yourself?
1: Please, thank you.
2: Okay, 1334.

0: 10 Albert Avenue, Minnesota, ready. I was going to get a 25 minute eastbound, maybe a block.
1: Tito Tacoma with rear end damage. Plate is Boise, Renora 133. Straddling the lanes. Passing multiple lanes while trying to maintain a single lane, swerving the RP. Lost visual, but is willing. 1335.

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2132 Medic 122 respond to reports of a fall. Vehicle is going to be pulled over at mile marker 248.5 on I-70 eastbound. Repeating, Evergreen Station 7, Medic 122, engine 132 respond to a fall. Vehicle will be pulled over at mile marker 248.5, I-70 eastbound at 1341.

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1: Everett, 89, I'm clear. I'm seeing Jeffco and fire medical as well. 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
3: 112. All right, I'm on the phone with D&J now, with the RO, so that way they can try and figure out this private tow. Can you copy a couple parties? Just for-
4: Foothills
3: jurisdiction,
4: would you like them toned down instead?
3: Yeah, 9-3, should be a left of our nada. Break.
4: I copy. I will get Foothills started.

0: Glenn.
1: Second passenger will have to spell out the name. Last name, Adam Robert Adam, Nora David Adam. First of Joshua, standard, date of birth 3/31/05.
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0: you respond to mile marker 254, I see an eastbound for an unconscious party. Repeating, Foothills Fire, Highland Rescue, respond to mile marker 254, I see an eastbound for an unconscious party. Tone to 1345.
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0: Colorado Plate, Edward Boy Union Young 91, white F-150.
1: Copy, it is clear to that.
0: Copy, my driver one as well.
1: Attention.
0: Out of Colorado, male, last of Frank, Ida, Tom, Zebra, Sam, Ida, Mary, Mary, Ocean, Nora, Sam, first of Mary, Adam, Robert, King, middle initial, John, date of birth 06-10-1952, break for vehicle 2.
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0: 10-9.
1: That's clear on a 2002 Suzuki, that's black.
0: What do you think you?
1: 13 for you.
2: Different one before, on duty by cat.
1: Nice, young cat, good afternoon.
2: Good afternoon, I'll be the 1E car today. Beginning miles, 55324.
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0: Wingspan, patient is now conscious. 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Highland is evaluated.
1: 02 are on scene for this medical at the marina. West Metro is on scene.
2: Okay, 13, 53.

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I'm at 42. You can show me on 50. Have a good day. You as well, 13. 55.

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2: 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You can show me clear.
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0: 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I work there again.
1: 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Number 127. 127 semi, I just want to break 1 over 5 kitchen.
0: Trailhead, unit 270.
1: Okay, thanks. Break 1 on 27, go ahead.
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1: 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I'll be out at Clear Creek Canyon.
2: 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Always on scene.
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3: Central Fire, have a rescue on an unconscious party. I-70 westbound, mile marker 252, repeating for Central Fire, Highland Rescue. On a possible unconscious party, this is a single RP reporting a party who looked to be passed out in a vehicle. I-70 westbound, mile marker 252, timeout 1429.
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1: 14-3. Okay, Highland Medic 287, we'll start heading up from Denver.
2: So Denver, we can start at 14.

12, respond mutual aid. On an unconscious party, I-70 westbound mile marker 252, repeating 4, medic 112. On an unconscious party, mutual aid request with Foothills Fire and Highland Rescue. I-70 westbound mile marker 252, traffic on Fire Northwest, timeout 1431.

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0: Medic 112 responding.
1: Medic 112, this will be for an unconscious party in a vehicle. I-70 westbound near mile marker 252. Got a single RP reporting that there was a party possibly passed out in a white and gray sedan. We do have Special Fire responding with Highland from Denver.

0: balance from that call was 18. We were clear available, and we're going to be heading up the mountain. We'll go en route to investigate this call for assistance if needed.
1: Okay, copy. And I do have medical call started at 1433.
2: Jeff, utility 525.
1: Utility 525.
2: Yes, ma'am. We've cleared from the 253 down to the 251 UTL on any vehicle pulled over except for a semi.
1: Copy clear. 253 to 251 UTL so far at 1434.
2: Jeff, on utility 525, let's go ahead and have all units hold.
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4: Do you happen to have the rider's info?
1: Oh.

0: repeating. Sentinels will be on fire northwest.
1: Copy, fire northwest, thank you.
0: You're welcome then, Medical 12. They have been UCL so far. If you want to hold your position for the time being per Sentinel's utility.
1: Copy that. UCL this time. We'll head that direction until you have them clear.
0: Copy, thanks, and I will meet you on fire northwest at 1435.
2: Level 2 incomplete, so I'll attach those details.
1: Copy that, thank you.
2: 1435.
3: What is your location?
4: I'm currently holding position just off 253.
3: Were you UTL between 253 and 254? Or, I'm sorry, 254 and 253?
4: Confirm. The only thing I've seen is a person with a gray pickup truck getting a tow.

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1: Go ahead, sir.
0: Hey guys, are you UTL or do you need us to continue in?
1: Right now we're UTL from 254 all the way up to the 246, so I'm not sure. I think we're going to be UTL.
2: Runway is back open and en route to Home Depot to do capital work with tow.
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1: Sir, clear 254 to the 258 UTL. 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
1: Okay, 4142.

0: 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One ring, something.
1: Just checking your status and getting your location if you have one.
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0: 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Could you have the on-call VA give me a call myself?
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0: Zulu Bravo 2.
1: Okay. How are they being and where are they going? And just number to read the right.
0: I'll advise, and then I'll give you an updated location. Give me a second.
1: That's all right.
0: Okay, 14 to 12.

one over four. My location is going to be near Heritage Road off of Colfax, eastbound, like you're heading towards I-70.

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1: Yeah, I know he's just doing a relay. I was hoping he would let me know he's clear.
0: Yeah, I should go all theater the 170.
1: Okay, thanks.
0: Echo 1, 4, can you copy address?
1: 1, 4.
0: 8085 Ocean Nora Edward, Ida David Adam Street in Commerce City. This will be it's a repair shop.
1: Okay, I'll advise here in a moment. 1456.
0: I got you. Can you give an estimate by chance to see how much it costs?
1: Hey, from Wilson.

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0: playing.
1: One Adam 13 on duty.
0: One Adam 13, I got you. Okay, I got you.
1: Good afternoon. Miles are going to be 25644, and I'll be at 36 starts tonight.
0: Got me 1500. Rick, one Edward Ford, Emmer.
2: Okay.
0: I-70 at Harlan, about 260, and they can do it. Is that 260 an hour or total? No, total estimated cost, plus or minus a few.
2: I copy, thank you.
0: You want me to go ahead and get them started?
2: Yeah, that'd be perfect. And then, can I get a 1A case number, one Adam?

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What's the EPA of their arrival?

0: number one, Adam 27. Go ahead. We have cleared the scene en route to the Golden Officers. Leave is attached.
1: Copy 15, officer.

0: Will you shoot our driver a citation as well?
1: Copy. And just confirming, you want me to clear you off the call? You're all done with it.
0: Yeah, I'm Swedish.
1: Hey, check.

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0: 73707, Romeo 1 Adams, 60 area, heard ring.
1: Okay, I'm here in 1504.

0: a possible injury on the Beaverbrook Chavez Loop. I have a ranger heading down right now just to assess, and we'll let you guys know if we need rescue.
1: Chavez Loop. I'll go ahead and generate an info call, and we'll await further on the ranger that's headed out there.
0: Copy, thank you. All I know at this point is that it looks like a sprained ankle. Severe enough that they need to carry out, but I'm not sure at this point. Ranger 72 is on it.
1: Copy. I'll wait for the 72 on the status of the patient.
0: Copy, thank you.
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1: Yeah, Sean Clear 23, Chevy Camaro, Sean Silver 3 of 27, pitching courses.

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0: 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Have a good night.
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3: 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Is that deal?
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0: 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Still has that vehicle recovery. I'm gonna go back up the vehicle so you can get quick. And I should be quick.
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0: keep it safe, bye. Please, Bob, for saying I'll post one. I'm Colorado, Abraham, boy, Frank, Frank 25.
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2: Any updates down there?

That's a negative. 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I don't think we need any other medical supplies down here.

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1: Eastbound Highway 6, milepost 276. We got a silver Corvette, no plate.
0: 1615.

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1: Jack Tom, Ranger 72. Myself and Ranger 65 are code 4. 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
0: Sounds good, guys. Just let me know if you still need medical help.
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0: Creek Fire, respond on a backcountry rescue at Staunton State Park. Repeating, Elk Creek Fire, respond on a backcountry rescue at Staunton State Park. Time of tone, 1631.
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1: Okay.
0: Big Red Towing has that vehicle. You can go ahead and show me, clear.
1: Okay, thank you.

0: because the reporting party is advising that they are near St. Mary's Lake on the north side. But coordinates that were given are putting them at Staunton State Park. Stand by one while we try to get further.
1: That's good copy. Thank you.

0: 45 from Jeffcom. You can stand down. This will be at St. Mary's Glacier. We'll get Clear Creek started.
1: Good copy. You can show us back in service.
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Engine 41, Pleasant View Fire, Medic 22, unconscious or near fainting, at Stevens Line BBQ 15800, West Colfax Avenue, Cross Street, Wall Street, and Nile Street, on Central Fire Tech 2.

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2: 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This won't be a crash. Rick?
0: Yeah.
3: 10-City.
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0: 1 out of 6. So your driver, 15 dirty. Yeah, 1 out of 6. So your driver's clear and valid on night 2 and out regular. Copy, thank you. And Parks 15-30, go ahead.
1: My apologies. I'll be off duty. Have a good afternoon.
0: And where are you, Zero Good Night? 1653.

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0: Denver, 4 Charlie 23.
1: 4 Charlie 23, I got you now, go ahead.
0: Afternoon, beginning miles are 126031.
1: Have a good afternoon, 16 pit stop.
2: Do we have any in-house information on that phone number that was texting the RV?
3: Negative.
2: Okay, I copy. I tried Alamos as well. That's where it says it's coming from with no luck. I will try a couple different agencies and send them a teletype. Can you assign me a CR, please?
0: 4 Charlie 14.
2: Hey, sir.
1: 4 Charlie 14.
4: Just for your information, it sounds like there's a brush fire at the 130. Just an update for you, just in case you get done.
1: Okay, I got it. Thanks. You're going to be headed to...
5: Call 126.
4: I'm not going to be headed there. Other units may be able to head there.
1: No worries, I'll make a note of it and see if they give me any updates. 1658.
6: Denver, 424. Once I clear from here, I can start pushing the direction. Do we know if it's eastbound or westbound?
7: Last Ranger, go again. I had primary.
5: 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Please tell me what.
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0: 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Have a good night.
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2: 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Come on, duty and gas. We're the 1A. Break for a beginning.
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0: One item 23. Good afternoon, Oceanica.
1: Good afternoon. Ready for beginning?
2: Yes.
0: Continue.
1: 64358. I'll be your 60 area car.
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3: Can you attach me to case number 1 item 26 from 1733 and then attach 1 item 13 to it too? 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

0: show me en route to this new address I have for driver one. 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
0: 18301 East Hawaii Place. This is going to be in Aurora. Can you do a premises history check, and then can you see if Aurora can send a couple units that way?
2: Yeah, do you want them to meet you at the address or down the street somewhere? I can make a meeting point.
0: They can meet down the street.
3: Okay, I'll advise 7 Chesapeake.

0: 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Wind Ranger 27.
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0: 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I'm back in the open space office. I'll be out of service.
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0: center. 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Why don't you get my mic?
1: Okay.
0: Yeah, okay.

0: 54 Towns on a fall. Fire, respond on a fall, 219 Mount Evans Boulevard. Repeating, Elk Creek Fire, respond on a fall at 219 Mount Evans Boulevard. Time of tone, 1738.
1: Acknowledging tone, 1739.

Crown Evans Boulevard. This will be an alpha-level response for a 67-year-old female who fell trying to get into bed and hurt her hip. She is alert. There is no bleeding, and the fall was accidental. Her husband is on scene with her. 1740.

0: a truck down to meet you at the confluence of the Braille Trail and Chavez. So if you guys get there before I do, just wait and we'll drive in.
1: Copy that. 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
0: Copy, thanks.

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2: 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Lutheran and St. Anthony's are clear. Swedish is on critical, psych advisory, and ED advisory as well. 1747.
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1: 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Okay, just

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Medic 114 responding. Medic 114 responding. Break. You suspended the falls outside Safeway, 3851 Evergreen Parkway. Speaks a 44-year-old male. The rapid location shows he's just north of a store on the other side of Palo Verde. He sounds like he's very out of it, possibly been drinking. I don't know exactly what injuries he might have, just reported falling.